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Knives and guns and cold black eyes in small dark roads. 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